The wonderful world of the journeyman, Ben and Mix. This is Roller Coaster, featuring Alicia Lee. My Soul, Late Night Seaside Vibes, Paul Clark. Susan McCann in the house. Caroline Bromelow, Phil Baker, Cliff Angell, Lynn Cosgrove, Steve Taylor, Dave Jarvis. Welcome aboard, big love.

This is Anane. Jamie 326 doing his sing. Looks like love. Big shout out James Holdsworth, Sarah McKnight.

This week's great track from Terry Hunter. You Make Me High, Kitty Hayward. Joel Stepney.

Danny J. Lewis. Wes Wint and Mike City. This is Flirty. Manny Fringpong in the house, Caroline Lamb, Phil Spreadbury, and my old mate that's over in Aussie's, he's home, Phil Perry.

This is All Night. Not quite. We're here till three, though. Hope you stay with us. Camino in the house, Martin French, Martin Pesta.

Eddie Smooth, the Sands of Waters. Big shout out, happy birthday next week to the Gordon Mac, the boss man.

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2: 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You're tuning to Paul Clark.

Back with the second hour of the show. We're going new disco. Angelo Ferrari. Love me around. Sue Corduroy in the house. Big shout out to Nanda Radin, Sharon Brown, Sarah Isaacs, Jim Morris, Katie Farah. Welcome to a late night seaside vibes. Yours truly, Paul Clark. It's my soul.

Welcome back, Mark Brickman. It's called Betcha. Odes to Quincy Jones.

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1: Couldn't that be all
0: DJ Meme. I see you when I'm ready.

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Sylvester over and over. Neil Lafferty, big shout out. And my pal in London town, Brennan McGee. Stuart Patterson, Jane Mann, Joe Bishop, and Stephen L. James.

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Big shout out to Gene Scott.

0: 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This is my soul.
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0: This is my soul.
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Ah, beautiful track to kick off with, without a doubt. 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Chaka Khan, track called Angel. Going out to all the angels out there. One day you'll be yeah. Lovely, beautiful. Just love that track. Come out in 2007. Under Funk This album. Funk This. One day funk that and funk everything. If it's as good as that, wow. I mean, you just can't beat Chaka Khan, can you? Really? So that's why Sweet As A Nut. Start that one off today. It's, in case you just joined us, it's the Dawn Patrol with me, Jasper the Vinyl Junkie, on a Saturday morning, kicking out the My Soul gear in different ways, keeping it nice and easy at the moment. Just, you know, lovely, beautiful tracks like that. And the next one up, it's Eric Lagini on the Afro Jazz Beat, a track called Near the House on the Hill, featuring Christelle Warren. This is a serious track as well. Beautiful vocals on this. And we're just going to keep doing this for a little while. But, you know, by the time I'm out of here, 6 o'clock, I'm here till. We're funky right on up. No doubt about that. Woo! Oh. Oh, this DJ's playing some good stuff, isn't he? Let me know. Facebook, Peter Jasper B. Gilbert. Instagram, Jasper the Vinyl Junkie.

0: Oh, beautiful, beautiful. Sade, of course, the vocals. Original, come out in 92. But that was a little, sort of thing. It came out, what, didn't come out good. It came out sort of just a few bits. No one could get it, but now it's kind of re-release. It's been super upped again. Mr. K edits. Wicked. Love that. Mix.
1: Could love you more.
0: There you go. She couldn't. She was right. Just join us. Welcome. Jasper. That's my name. And this is The Dawn The Betrayal. Just kicking off the weekend of this show. And right after me at 6, of course, the man will be here. Yes, he will be here. Mr. Williams will be here, giving it some at the top of the hour at 6 o'clock. Continuing with that lovely stuff. The females, these are. We're just playing female stuff at the moment. Why not? You should do. And I am. This is the one I played a few weeks ago. I just had to bang it on again. It's so good off the album. Oh, this is beautiful.

0: What a beautiful track.
1: Love it.
0: Changes. There's always changes in life, without a doubt. You're born, there's changes, and you die. Accept the changes, because they're going to happen. No matter what happens in the world, politics, art, what's hip, what isn't, I don't care. I like it. We tell the truth on here. We don't mess around, you know what I mean? We just give it as you do. Look, hello to all the marvellous, my soul, Dawn listeners, wherever you are. You could be in, definitely get some Australian people, we get some Canada, and we get just down the road. Yeah, in South London, Brighton, wherever you are. Thank you a lot for your ears this time of the morning, just warming you up. Or you might be coming home from somewhere, or you're an insomniac. No worries, we care for everyone. Oh, yes, we certainly do.
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0: 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Betty Crutcher. Sleepy people, you must be all either coming out of the sleep or going into it. I'm letting you. I'm not letting you. I'm going to make it. Thank you. That was actually the old, I love this, old chap alteration mix. Wicked two-pack 45s. Out and about. I love that. 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I don't know when it came out, but that is superior. Okay, all you people, all you heathens out there, I want to give you a little bit of gospel in your ear hole like this. Well,
1: 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Are you there?
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1: I'll tell you what freedom is to me. 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

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In the gospel in your eyes, in your ears. 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By the way, the reason I'm saying heathens is because my mum used to say to me and my brother when we didn't want to get up for church, that's what she called us. Get up, you heathens. So I always love that word. You heathen, get out of it. We got some mischief. Oh, yeah. I'm an Irish soul rebel. So we lived in, you know, Catholics brought up, Holy Communion, you know, stuff like that. Yeah. Did the whole thing, but, you know, I just didn't always take it seriously, you know what I mean? And there's a book coming out, and there'll be stuff in there that I used to get, always to get in trouble for stuff, breaking my arms and all kinds of stuff. How I survived through there, I don't know. But it must be the luck of the Irish or something, I don't know. But it's the book coming out, but Tom, the author, is telling me it's really good. I mean, I don't do all the work. I just come in the studio every couple of Saturdays in Shepherd's Bush and just talk. And that's what I've been doing. It's about 5 years in the making. COVID did slow down a bit, but hopefully, yeah, he's saying it's looking good. So I don't know. I mean, he's doing it together. So the author, yes, Tom, mate, wicked stuff for you. Anyway, continue. Yeah, that was the heathen thing. I thought I'd let you know. That's in the book. And there's more, much, much more. Here we go.

0: I just love this track. I love the album it's from. Brian Jackson, used to work with, of course, Gil Scott-Heron. May soul rest in peace. But Brian Jackson's out there doing some of the stuff he did with Gil. And there's another version, because he kept from BBE. They love releasing 12s and different mixes, house mixes and all kinds of caper. But I couldn't wait to get my hands on the album for the original, the organic source. And I'm busting these tracks now. They weren't on 12s. They're not remixed. Beautiful. Home Is Where the Hatred Is, that version there. Lisa Fisher on vocals. Beautiful. Absolutely beautiful. Get the album. Now More Than Ever. It's out now. Go and get some. It's brilliant album. But really, it's so good. I'm going to bust another track for it in a minute after this. Yeah. Just going to read out a little bit of thing. Now, you might have gone to the Boysdale. Yeah. Every Friday. It's there. For y'all to pick it up. Yeah. But... where was it? Yes, it was the 12? Is it? 12, yeah. Friday. No, May, isn't it? Where are we? 15th, that's it, Friday. It would have been Brian Power, Gordon Mack, Trish Taylor. But you missed that one. You have to wait till next week, right? Which is Gordon Mack, Mike Vitti, and Pete Andrews. And what you do when you're down Boysdale, just shout at them and say, "Oi, I love my soul," and you will get cheapness in the drinks department from 4 till 8 o'clock every Friday. Yeah. So early birds get £5 to get in, that's good. And then £10 after that, limited to £15 on the door. Get your tickets reserved. You can reserve a table for boysdale.co.uk. Get some grub down here and all that caper. Why not? That's it. So there you go. Something for you. Right, back to Brian Jackson's album. Beautiful, beautiful track called Madison Avenue. I actually played a bit, because I do Tuesdays every rotation on Thursday between 11 and 1. I was there, so it was Tuesday. Next one is Chris Johns, and then Chris Phillips after that, which it won't be because I'm filling in for him. So it's going to be busy doing daytime stuff. Anyway, Madison Avenue, this track is called. I'm going to play for you in a minute. And More Than Ever album. It's a beautiful thing, and you need it in your life. And like it or not, you're going to bloody get it. Oh yeah.
1: Gotcha.
0: That's it, it's got us. Beautiful track, check this. Madison Avenue. Brian Jackson from the new album.

0: Oh, yeah. I thought I'd do that. Yeah, Brian Jackson's couple and his ex-partner. Gil Scott-Heron there. Get a little bit there. That's Wayward D. Gord versus Gil Scott-Heron from Peace Soul, a.k.a. Patrick Sullivan. I want a 45 out and about. Definitely worth getting over.
1: Brooklyn, stand up, let them know.
0: You know that.
1: This is how we get down and go.
0: Yeah.
1: Bring it down nice and slow. What's up, New York?
0: And we do. We only got about 6 minutes to 5 o'clock. Don't forget, I'm here for another hour or so. And then, you know, the man himself, Greg, will be here, Williams, and giving it to you 6 o'clock for 3 hours. So make sure you stay with us. Check this out. Check this out. Talk about remixes and stuff like that. Let's have some of this. Woo. Sister Love, give me your love. Finger Man remade. Here we go.

Yeah. How about that? Who? Who? Oh, yeah. The sister. The sister's love. Give me your love. I didn't think it needed actually doing to it, because I love that tune. But I'll tell you what, that is tasty. That is delicious. Finger Man remodeled. Yeah. I love it now. I love it. I'm telling you. An act of sedation in France. Label. Double Sevens. Beautiful. I played one a bit earlier. Oh, at the beginning of the show. Serious gear, mate, for the ear. And it's delicious. I could eat it, I tell you. Yes, that's right. I could eat. Put some West Indian hot sauce on it. Bit of salt, pepper. And eat it. It's so delicious. I won't, though. This is the way you to hear it again. Oh, yeah. Oh, yeah, now, look, we're approaching it. 5 o'clock time. Just going to... Just up a little bit, you know what I mean? Yeah, you can catch me. Facebook, Peter Jasper VJ Gobert. Instagram, Jasper the Vinyl Junkie. Either way, it's going to be okay.

0: Now, did that wake you up?
1: I think so. Did you?
0: Big shout to the... Big shout to Instagram post, getting in touch. Big shout to Angela T900. I know you that. Big shout to Mankind. Abiz. That's Russ Foreman. Big shout to you, mate. Nice to have you along. And also Andy Woolbury. Big shout to Andy and Mrs. Sarah. They're up and about. And another Andy, Andy Ramsey. He's getting in there as well. So you can do that. That's the Instagram and Facebook as well. Yeah. 5 minutes past the hour. 5 minutes past the hour. Yeah. Here's a little something you might want to get in touch with. Get yourselves down there. Join us down at the High Energy Daytime Session for My Soul Teams Up with All Day Clubbing for a special day party takeover at the Circuit Nightclub in Kingston. There you are. How about that? Date will be Saturday the 20th of June. And the time is 3 till 8. It's a bit of an all-dayer. Sort of a half-dayer, I suppose. DJ's Brandon Block. John Jeff Jules. Got a Mac. And David Joyce. There you go. 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Tickets are limited and expected to sell out fast. So make sure, if you want to get that in Kingston, Kingston, sorry. You shall have a good time, I tell you. Yeah, you will. Okay. Right, I know what I'm going to do right now. I know, you don't know, but you will in a second. I'm going to play some reggae for you. Yeah, we like to do that, you know what I mean? Ding. Get out of here, boy, get out of here. No, we're going to bust some reggae, but it's funky reggae, that's for sure. That's for sure. It's Hercules, you know, the Meters track. Ghetto Priest did a version, and it's wicked. Came out on vinyl. In 2021, yeah. And that great Ram Rock Records. So I'm going to bust it for you right now. Then we'll have some more after that as well. Why not? Yes, we will. I do what I like. Yeah. Honestly, like this. Oh, deep bass line. Put the bass up. Let your neighbours hear it. It's dawn's breaking now. They can wake up.

0: I was loving that version. I mean, I love the original, of course. Aaron Neville, one of the Meters, but his brothers were helping him out in this evening's solo project. But Ghetto Priest took it out, gave it a reggae treatment. It's reggae gone monkey soul. Yeah. I like that. We love it, actually. The next record, I could write the lyrics on it without a doubt. It's one of my favourites. You'll see in a minute why. I'm not going to tell you about it. I'm just going to play it. But listen to the lyrics of the next record. If you're a vinyl junkie, or if you're not, either way, there's a message in there for you. Reggae baby. Reggae baby.
1: That's how we do it in England. No reggae music. You must have to choose it.

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And before that, Maccabee, giving both to you for the same rhythm ding. Ah, love it. Never played a 45? Well, he's telling you, yes. You can play anything you want, but get some vinyl in your life. Look, I'm the pusher man for the vinyl. I'm going to push it to your kids, everyone. Yeah, push it out. Because if you're getting hooked on it, it doesn't do them any harm, only the pocket maybe, but they won't have any money for drugs and for gambling and all that caper. So, I'm the pusher man.

0: 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Stay right where they are.
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0: Bounce to the Ounce. Of course, the original Zapp, Roger Troutman. Right, that's Jules Buckley and the Heritage Orchestra featuring Ghost Note on Vodafone. Yeah.
1: Yo.
0: Wow.
1: George Buckley, fuck this down.
0: Yeah.
1: And whenever I want my piece on, I check out Jasper.

0: If you're wondering what that break is from, I'm not going to tell you.
1: I will. I will. Of course I will. I'll tell you everything. I don't mind.

show. 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You know what I mean? Actually, breaking there is Breakwater. Feel Your Way in 78, using strings and all that as well. Oh. Oh, got that. Just so nuts and beautiful. Funk jams, babe. Wow, here we go. 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Yeah, yeah, yeah. This will take us up to a break, this one. Not this one. This one. Coming up right now. Donna Summer. Yeah, beautiful. Beautiful stuff back in the day. Bad Girls was all right, but Sam Redmond got hold of this, and what the hell happened? It funked it right on up. Oh, well, I'm playing for you now. Here we go. Are you up for it? Are you up for the dance show? Hopefully, you are. Jasper, Dawn Patrol, this is what we do. Oh, hello. He snuck in there. He's in the face. He's out now at 6 o'clock. Stay right where you are. Stand by your beds. He'll be with you very shortly.

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0: man. Ah, just so good. Amp Fiddler. Bless his soul, bless him, Pete. On the keys. That's Dames Brown. Dames, baby. Why you got me crazy? Walk away. That's what it is called. I love it. Love the album. Love that track. Fantastic, funky stuff. The album Take Me As I Am. Now, out and about, get some. Get some in your life. Over here. Yeah, okay. Okay. Let me just read this a little bit out for you. We're getting there. It's about 13 minutes to the top of the hour. And our man, Ray Williams, with you. With a sore back, by the way. Be kind to him. Because he can't hardly walk, but he can sit down, so he'll be all right. moving furniture around, not a good idea, really, sometimes. Anyway, look, Soul, my soul, myself, is bringing you Soul to Ibiza, baby. Yeah. From the 19th of May, my soul will be starting residency at Plastique Ibiza on the Bay. Teaming up with Boutique Soul. We will be there every Tuesday, 9 till 6 a.m. Oh, nice. First lineup, Gordon Mack, of course, he's getting down there. And Ronnie Harrell and John Jules, where you got the three hardest working men in showbiz there. It's going to kick it out. Sean and Sermon Self-Win of the Boutique Soul with the My Soul family on rotation every Tuesday. Every Tuesday. Wow. You're going there to get it. Yeah. Lisa. All right. With My Soul family on rotation every Tuesday. Tickets are 13 quid. 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Plus tickets on Double Omen Door. So, there you go. There's always a doing it. There's always a doing it. All right. I'm going to bust your stomach right now. Right this second now. Where am I? Okay. I played it on Tuesday, actually. They said it may have been an exclusive. I don't know how that exclusive it was, but hey, it's a good track, so I'm gonna bust it again right here from Gina Sedmont. Who's Clyde? And Gina Sedmont wrote the damn thing. She played all the instruments on it except for the percussion, which is played by her husband Andrew. Yeah, Andrew Sedmont on percussion, but the rest of it, writing, composing, singing, and everything. And this is like, if you ever saw Shaft, you know, them films, and maybe Starsky and Hutch, and it's got that kind of feel to it, a 70s feel, and there's a little movie coming out on it as well. But this, it's classy, mate.
1: You know, word on the street is that there's this man walking around.
0: Who's Clyde?
1: Smooth

0: y'all, check this out. I can't understand for nothing why y'all can't find Clyde. I mean, he's only a man. He couldn't be that hard to find. So basically, the way I see it, if you're too scared to do it, then maybe this here woman gonna have to do a man's job.
1: Dry as cold, and cold don't say
2: what?

0: Here we are. Beautiful track coming out soon on the album. The album's called Blue Sky, and that's the 7th. We'll be off it sometime in the future.
1: Yeah.
0: Gina Louise Sedman is doing most of that stuff on there, but courtesy and with the help of Andrew.
2: I'm Mr. Yeah. Brother.
0: That's out and about very soon. Make sure you keep your ears peeled this way. If that did move and groove you, please check your pulse. Or you must be radio rental. Going back to the, you know, films, 70s films and TV shows. It's got that feel to it, and it's all about that kind of feel. And that's what I like about it. Let's have a bit of Prince on the way out. Why not? By the way, let me just turn a quick round down and what's going on, you know what I mean? It's Craig coming up at 6, right? He's coming, he's ready, he's back at him, but he'll be all right. Chris Phillips is kicking it out today at 9 o'clock. John Leach will be at 11, and 11 to 1, of course, A to Z of music. Lindsay Wesker, 11 o'clock, new and future. Oh, sorry, 1 o'clock, new and future. So, of course, Jigs is giving it some. Big shout out to you, mate. Good seeing you at Brighton. 5 o'clock, a Funky Nation, Mike Vitti. Funking it up for you.
3: What's wrong?
0: And the man himself, Brian Power, is on at 7. And at 21, 9 o'clock to you and me. Jimmy Allen will be here till 11. Followed on with 11, and My Soul presents Back in the Day. Yeah, that should be interesting. And then 1 to 4, the man himself, Mystery, will take you right through to the break of dawn. Enjoy just the Dawn Patrol. I enjoyed doing it to you in your ears. I hope you did like it. If you did, I'll be back next week and do it all again. Have a great weekend. Stand by for my friend Craig, who's going to take you all the way till 6. If his back holds out for him. Let me take that off a bit because Prince, I was talking all over him. Okay, Prince, sorry about that, darling. But I'm going to put it in there again. Here he comes. He's getting ready. I'll let him sit down for it. Watch his back. See you later, alligator. Bye. Love and peace to everyone out in Funky and My Soul Land.

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0: two 20-minute sections of your old-school faves in the Retro Lounges. 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From 5. 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

0: my soul.
1: Got to say big love to Jasper the Vinyl Junkie for the last two. It's Craig Williams in the building. My weekend breakfast on a Saturday morning, 6 till 9. Right, let's see if I can get through this show with an absolute knackered back. My back is broken this morning. Struggling totally, but I'm here to do the show anyway. Good morning to you guys.

straight in on a Saturday morning with some Luther Vandross. Give me the reason. Don't forget Luther's Law every Monday to Friday with George K. My weekday breakfast. So it's Craig Williams with an injured back. Went to work Thursday, lifting up a wardrobe. Didn't bend my knees properly and I've injured my hip right across the lower back. Absolutely struggling to walk, get up the stairs, even sit in this chair today. It's an absolute nightmare. We'll crack on, painkillers all the way. And then we'll try and sort out later on today. Hopefully it heals sooner than later. Oh, God. Absolute agony. But good morning to you guys. How are you feeling? If you want to get in touch, Facebook, Instagram, Craig with his DJ, My Soul Radio, and the email studio at emma-soul.com. Loads of great music up until 9. I'll give you the schedule a little bit later. See what's trending and give you some events news as well. On the way, Robin Thicke, here's CNC Music Factory for a Saturday morning.

Saturday morning, hanging out with Craig, My Soul Radio, DAB Plus, online, mobile, and your smart speakers too. So you got Chris Phillips in twice over the weekend. He's after me, looking things, taking care of things for James Anthony, 9 to 11. Also in for the Soul Kitchen, Pete Andrew, tomorrow between 10 and 1. Full schedule online, mysoul.com. So we've got a bank holiday weekend coming up. Another one, Sunday, 24th of May. We're going to be at the Boys Dow Canary Wharf. Once again, upstairs, downstairs party. All the details on that real soon. Let's play some Omar. There's nothing like this. Taking it back to the good old 90s. Good morning from me and My Soul Radio.

0: Absolute classic Saturday morning. I'm hanging up with Craig until 9. So the upstairs downstairs party at Boysdale, Sunday 24th of May. Come and join us from 7 p.m. Upstairs you've got Soul Boogie, Disco House. 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So I'm taking it easy this morning. Let's chat. More music. Absolute agony. I feel like I've got cramp down my leg as well. You know, I'm trying to sit down in the chair. I don't know whether to stand up or sit down. It's absolutely causing me a nightmare. Right, on the way, the Detroit Spinners, Al Jarreau, Charlie Wilson, Black Streets, and so much more. Keep it here.
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Sunny all day, so we're celebrating my mother-in-law and father-in-law, their 60th wedding anniversary. 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

Happy anniversary to Lynn and Barry. 60 years and going strong. Well done to you guys. That is amazing. I mean, like, wow. That's all I can say. Kicking off a brand new night in Ibiza at Plastic, My Soul Tuesdays. All the details on that. Loads of getting in touch this morning. Big shouts to Lauren, Paul, Ray, Amanda, Soulplate, and Prince. Big shouts to Burrell 631. Out to Richard Bell. Out to Craig Day. Also out to Giles as well. And Wu, getting in touch. It's Al Jarreau, Boogie Down.

0: 5:30, Man City, Brentford. Come on, Brentford. Tomorrow, 2 o'clock, you've got Nottingham Forest, Newcastle, Palace, Everton. Well done to Palace midweek. Into the Europa Conference final. Also, Burnley, Aston Villa tomorrow at 2 o'clock. And then my team versus West Ham, 4:30, Monday, Tottenham and Leeds. Big game there as well. So that's Craig Williams up until 9. Chris Phillips in for James Anthony today. On the way, Joyce Sims coming to my life and Beats International plays soon after the break.
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Right, let's do three in a row. Bobby Brown, Snoop Dogg, and here's Beat International. Won't talk about it. Good morning from My Soul and CW. Big tunes of the way, Saturday morning. Hope you're enjoying it.

Star Wars series, The Mandalorian. They're making a movie to continue with The Mandalorian and Grogu. And to celebrate that, there's a pop-up coming to Shoreditch, a cafe landing in London next week. Snack on cosmic desserts and sip on little green bubble teas. If you've seen The Mandalorian, you know what I'm talking about. It's really, really good. I'm a big, big fan of it. Can't wait for that to come out in the cinemas in a couple of weeks. And on Monday,

popcorn and a drink, sat down with the missus. 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That is my opinion. Jafar Jackson pulled it off, like absolutely pulled it off. Worked so hard on the moves and getting Michael Jackson really right, the character, his presentation, the way he talks, you know, the way he carries his body, you know, it's just every little thing that he done was, it was on point. As close as it could get to Michael Jackson. That's what I think anyway. So I'll give it 9 out of 10. If you haven't seen it yet, go and see it before it comes out to cinemas. Definitely worth a watch. And here he is, Michael Jackson, Billie Jean, from that album Thriller. Amazing.

0: the greatest ever doing Michael Jackson, Billie Jean. I've got to say, everyone in the cinema clapped at the end of the movie. And one thing I noticed about Jafar Jackson, he's definitely got a similar size frame as Michael Jackson. I think that's what makes it work even more. And of course, his family. Big shout out to Dave out there on his motorbike presently. And he's got my son in the background off to the builder's yard for some patio material, should I say. How excited. So I hope your back gets better. Loving this show. Right, that's the first hour done. On the way, we've got the reggae double, Berris Hammond, Dizzy Signal. And we play some Chaka Khan and Rick Franklin as well. Leading about My Soul at Circuit, Boys Out every Friday, and Soul Life back for a bank holiday. All those events coming up. Details in the next 2 hours throughout the show, yeah? Keep me company, don't go nowhere. I've got you. Keep it My Soul.
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1: Craig Williams, My Weekend Breakfast. 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
3: Welcome back to a Saturday morning right here at My Soul, My Weekend Breakfast with Craig Williams up until 9. Right, three amazing ladies on the way. Mariah Carey, Chaka Khan, first out, Aretha Franklin. Good morning.

couple of queens right there. Aretha Franklin, What a Fool Believes, the Queen of Soul. And Chaka Khan, my favourite singer. I always say that, Sweet Thing. Saturday morning, 7:07. Big shout out to my brother, Little Stevie. Out to Nick as well, in good health. Please shout out to Matt as well at Meet and Greet in Stansted. Big love to you guys. Big shouts to Alison. Craig just taking my dog for a walk around the dock in West Silvertown. Looks like a lovely day. Yeah, it's going to be lovely. Highs of 22 across London. Down in Brighton, highs of 19. Big shouts to Harvey with me listening in. Out to Julia. Out to Suzanne. Out to Mrs. McFly. Love that. To Lisa, out to Laura Lou as well, getting in touch. Big shouts to Frenchie, wishing me well on my back. And out to Mark. Just had to grab another coffee. It went too quick. I've had two already on my third one. No sleep last night because of the back, but got to keep going. Something to keep me going. Here's Mariah Carey from her 11th studio album, Type Dangerous. Turn it up, my son.

James Anthony not here today. Chris Phillips in the building, 9 to 11. John Leach, Lindsay Wesker, Jake, Mike Vitti making up your daytime. Brian Power tonight. Jimmy Allen, Myerson presents Back in the Day, a mystery 1 to 4 as well. Right, it's your first reggae double of the day. Busy signal away. Here's Beres Hammond. Rock away. Put some culture in your system Saturday morning. My soul.

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1: Craig Williams. 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My Soul.

Taking it way back, Tata Vega, Get Out for Love. Don't forget Throwback Thursday. Loads of classic hits, anthems like that from 4 in the morning strapped till 7 in the evening. I want to give it up for love today because I'm celebrating. They're like my mother and father-in-law. You know, I've been my missus like 25 years, even though she's not ring on her finger. Loads of the My Soul listeners when I'm out like, Craig, how come you're not married yet? I'm like, leave me alone. Don't go there, all right? But it's not because of any bad reason. I'm just kind of good how I am at the moment. But getting back to Natalie's mum and dad. I mean, that's my other half's mum and dad. They're celebrating 60 years together, married. I mean, that's a diamond anniversary, isn't it? So all the family, daughters, nieces, nephews, sisters, brothers, all coming down today. We're going to celebrate. I'm going to play some music in the garden because the weather's going to be nice. So, yeah, we're going to have a good time today. And they got a letter from the king as well. You know, you can get a letter from the king when you get to, like, his 60th wedding anniversary. So they got that from the post from King Charles. You know, that's amazing, isn't it? And who was watching David Attenborough last night, celebrating 100-year birthday? Special celebration at Royal Albert Hall on BBC One last night, going through his career, his life. Live audience, it was amazing. Same thing for him. He got a letter through the door from the king. Happy birthday. But once again, that's Lynn and Barry celebrating 60 years together. Can't wait to celebrate with you later. Anyone been married for a long time? 20, 30, 40 years, 50 years, still going strong? Let me know. Still in love with your partner? From the first day you laid eyes on them, they make your life complete. Let me know if you're feeling that way as well this morning. Right, let's get on some Mace. Feel so good. Hip-hop classic, back to the 90s. Real Thing on the Way and Bruno Mars. Good morning from my soul, Craig, up until 9. Yeah.

apologise for any explicit lyrics you heard in the tune. Apologise once again from my soul and myself. 7:29 Saturday, May the 9th. Don't forget, boys, out every Friday down here from 7 o'clock. Free before 9. Need a ticket after that. Early bird's £5, then £10. Limited £15 on the door. And you can get your tickets, reserve a table as well. Boysdadtickets.co.uk. Also, the special My Soul Happy Hour is still running from 4 to 8 every Friday. Just say, I love My Soul at a bar. And Friday, 15th of May, you've got Brian Power, Gordon Mack, and Stretch Taylor in the building playing the tunes that you love. Let you know about Soul Life Bank Holiday, May 24th. Who's going to be there? What time? Where it is? How you get your tickets as well. Good morning to Gary. Out to Karen as well. This August, they're celebrating 40 years of marriage together. Oh, that's brilliant. Well done to you guys. So happy for you.

tune for married couples there. Can't get by without you. Real thing. So once again, Gary getting in touch. He's been married to Karen for 40 years in August. Wow. You know what? I'm going to give you guys a round of applause for that one as well. Because 40 years, that is amazing. And big shouts to Tony getting in touch as well. Morning, Craig. Met my wife, 18 years old. Engaged, 19 years old. Married, 20 years old. Been married 44 years. Happy days. Well, you guys get a crowd cheer as well. And I'll tell you what, because you're setting a standard and a pace and showing these guys, this generation, the way to go, I'm going to give you this as well. Definitely. And as I said, my mother-in-law, father-in-law celebrating their 60th anniversary, diamond anniversary. Even got a letter from the king. So proud for them. That must have shot them when it come through the door. Because I know Lynn, she's such a lovely lady. And Barry, Natalie's dad, oh, if you ever met them, they're the best couple, the best parents ever. I'm not bragging, but they simply are. And 60 years together, going strong. Here's Bruno Mars, 24K Magic, coming to the UK in the summer. Live at Wembley, 7:33.

0: Magic, Saturday morning. Craig Williams, up until 9. How you guys feeling this morning? Weather outside is lovely. Whatever you're doing, working, chilling, driving, exercising, shopping, maybe on holiday, thank you for your company. Out to Hayley, out to Hannah, Olivia, Ian, out to Selena. Big shouts to Corin Boxall, Karen Boxall, should I say, out to Manju, and Leroy and Karen up there in Bromley. Out to Dawn down in South London. Big shouts to Paula and Dizzy as well. Get in touch. Right, after the break, we play Odyssey.
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6: 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You didn't agree to that in the wedding vows. 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

You deserve that. Gotta love that. Gotta love that. I mean, like, kids these days, they wouldn't get married at, like, 18 years old. They're not responsible enough. Same as Natalie's mum and dad. I said 60th wedding anniversary today. They're celebrating Diamond One. And they got married at 18 and 17 years old. My nan and granddad got married at, like, 18, 17 years old. That was the thing back in the day. You got married early. Took on responsibility. Not these days. These kids be like, what? I've got a life to live. Wow. Just not responsible. We're not mature enough these days, are we? To get married at that age. Well done to you guys. Here's the Pasadenas.

The Pasadena's tribute right on. So groovy. 7:50 Saturday morning. Big shouts to William. Get in touch on Facebook. Big shouts to Gary celebrating his 66th birthday Wednesday. Happy birthday, mate, for Wednesday. Anyone's birthday, get in touch on the email studio@my-soul.com or Facebook, Instagram, Craig Williams DJ, My Soul Radio as well. Right, let's get back to the married couples. Out to Tammy and Hamilton. This July, 32 years married, but 40 plus years together. And your in-laws and the girls came to our wedding. There you go, you know the family, didn't you? Everyone knows the Drews. Celebrating 60th anniversary today. I'm spreading the Drews all over the place today. Mrs. is going to absolutely dig me out on this one. Why are you doing that, Greg? It's a big thing to celebrate. And also to Alan as well, getting in touch in Uxbridge. He said, put a ring on it, pal. He said, after way too long, me and myself and Mrs. C have now been married 22 years. If you can fit in Barbara Streisand and Barry Gibbs, Guilty Please. After all these years, we have many tunes. He said, love the show as always. This one for you guys, all the married couples out there. And well done to you, 22 years together. Woo-hoo! Loads of crowd cheers this morning. Woo-hoo!

out to Alan and Mrs. C on this one. Guilty, Barry Gibb and Barbra Streisand. So big shout out to my wife Leslie and I celebrate 45th wedding anniversary last month. Been together since we were 14, 53 years ago. Wow. We have 3 great boys, 8 wonderful grandkids. Love them all. Wouldn't change a thing. Love Leslie more now than ever from Mark. Ah, so lovely, so lovely. I'll give you guys a crowd cheer as well. I mean, there's so many crowd cheers this morning. Well done, well done. 45 years married. Wow. Do you know what? When you're in a long-term relationship and you're married, just get to know each other, don't you, really well. And what works, what don't. The arguing goes out the window after about 10 years. You think, oh, do you know what? I just can't be bothered anymore. Just let her get the better of me. That's it, give up. And sometimes this reverse as well, you know. I mean, me and my sisters get on like house on fire. Don't really argue these days. It's boring, isn't it?

0: the playlist is reflecting the conversation today, isn't it? Pure Love, My Girl, Temptations. So something brand new coming to West London. I'll let you know what that is. It's going to be something really, really good. Outdoors, activities, and somewhere to go outdoors anyway. Talk about that real soon. Also, Soul Life is back on Sunday, Bank Holiday Sunday, May 24th. And My Soul Tuesday, taking on plastic in Ibiza. Something brand new. Fly to the Mediterranean and, yeah, have a night in Ibiza. My Soul. That's going to be the one. Right, another reggae double on the way. We've got some Chronics. We've got Peter Spence. We've got Cameron Jewelson, Tan on the way, Donny Hathaway, and the Jones Girls to kick off the next hour. Keep it here.
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11: 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That's Sunday at My Soul. At My Soul. 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
3: Time to get up on a Saturday morning, CW up until 9. It's your wake-up call across London, Brian, and the UK. I'm getting a bit flat now from Chris Saffwarden. He said, you're the only gooner I like, but I don't mind. But speaking about that, where about your wife? You better take home something because she ain't cooking tonight. What did I do wrong, Chris? I didn't say nothing wrong, did I? Good thing she's in bed sleeping. She's not going to hear this. Thank you for getting in touch. Here's the Jones Girls.

you're gonna make me love somebody else. Chris, are you trying to tell me something? You're just having a go at me about her. Oh, you treat your missus that way. Chain cooking for you tonight. Gotta laugh. Tell you what, it's a really good topic this morning about marriage. It's sacred, isn't it, you know? Oh, wow. Big shout out to Kim getting in touch. Said, I sadly lost my mum 5 years ago and my dad in January this year. They were the best parents in the world. And they were married for 69 years. Wow, 69 years. So if they'd made it to 70 years, what would that have been? Because 6 years is diamond, isn't it? Diamond anniversary. So what would 70 be? I'd like to know. I'd have to look that up. Out to Kim. Out to your mum and dad. Thank you for getting in touch. Love the message this morning. This has got kind of off the cuff. I didn't plan to do this. But it's kind of getting me along in the show because my back is killing me. Painkillers all the way this morning. Done it on a job on Thursday. And I'm supposed to be helping my brother this morning, Render, but I just can't do it. I can't bend. I can't move. Finding it hard to sit in the chair this morning. So he's on his own with my nephew. He's his son. He's labouring as well. So I'm going to have to give him some extra money. Out of my pocket for doing the extra work. But thank you, bro. I appreciate it. Just can't help you today. It's Donny Hathaway. Love, love, love.

Up next to the River Thames, a wolf above London's super sewer is being transformed into a space with plants, artwork and playground. This is happening in Chelsea. And the planning committee on April the 28th is set to be transformed into a public park. At the top of the Thames Tideway Tunnel in Chelsea. Did you know the capital has 3,000 parks and open spaces? My favourite is Crystal Palace. I love Crystal Palace Park. We're up there. Used to be in it every day after school. Right, let's get on this hip-hop classic from the noughties, Cameron Jewel Santana. Check out that full story in the timeout today, if you want to have a read of that. That is in the news section. On the way, your reggae double, Chronix and Peter Spence. Welcome to my soul.

Shorty Blitz, D Nice, myself, Dizzle Beats. 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Right. Second reggae double, Peter Spence on the way, his Chronics. Play some Roots, more culture, my soul.

0: 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Right, what we got coming up? 40 minutes away from Chris Phillips in for James Anthony, Whitney Houston on the way, and Shalamar to play soon.
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Morning with Craig Williams, My Soul Radio. 8:31 and a half. Who's up nice and early? What are you guys up to today? I've got a full day in front of me, so I'm looking forward to it. Yeah, just chilling out with family and friends, celebrating. And I want to say happy, happy birthday to the boss lady, Deborah Mack. Out to Debs and Gordon. Now, they got a marriage made in heaven, those guys have as well. Such a lovely couple. Really, really strong couple. Out to the boss man, Gordon Mack. Out to Des Mack. Happy birthday, Debs. Out to little Gigi and Ziggy. Probably indoors. Put it on in the background. Keeping an eye on me. Making sure I'm not making any trouble on radio. So, My Soul Tuesdays at Plastic Ibiza. Yes, we are going to Ibiza. 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My Soul and Ibiza every Tuesday from May the 19th. It's going to be amazing. Here's Joe, Future Teller.

0: City, Faith Evans. So tonight is going to be a big one. Boxing World, Co-op Live, Manchester for the WBO Heavyweight Championship. Woodley defends against Daniel Dynamite Dubois. Oh, it's 50-50, isn't it? I want Woodley to win, but you know what? It's going to be KO chaos. They're calling it Don't Blink because someone is getting knocked out tonight. Their records prove that. 95% KO ratio between both of them. And they both made their debut on the same day in 2017. Crazy. It's going to be a good fight. Good card as well. But I'm backing Woodley, the man from Ipswich. Don't forget Chris Phillips in for James Anthony from 9, 20 minutes away from that. On the way, we've got Mary J. Blige, Rossan Patterson, Q-Tip and Instant Funk before all of that. Keep it here.
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0: Last one out for me today. 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Chris Phillips can take over. Next 2 hours, in for James Anthony. 8:57. You guys have a wonderful Saturday. Enjoy your weekend. I'll see you tomorrow from 7 on a Sunday morning. Keep it My Soul.
1: This is My Soul.
2: Right, home from work. Walk the dog. Kids are back.
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Hey, hey, morning, morning. My Soul Radio, Chris Phillips here, sitting in for James Anthony. Thank you very much to Craig. I don't know what James is up to today, but I tell you what, I know he's in a better place than Craig. That debilitating back thing, my word, I've had that before. I've scared children in doctor surgeries with back spasms before now. Mate, I hope you have a nice lie down and it all sort of straightens itself out. Onwards on your Saturday morning here on My Soul. Intrigue, Leroy Burgess and the crew, Fly Girl, and before that was Evelyn Champagne King and Personal Touch. Just trying to hold it down for James between now and 11 o'clock with some good tunage. I'm also here tomorrow morning from 10 in for Pete Andrew on the Soul Kitchen. Looking forward to that immensely as well. The healing power of music in a crazy world. Archie Bell.

0: That one. Rarely hear that tune, actually. Legion, Guarantee, 1985. Simple beat, heavy funk bass, hits the spot. Before that, Archie Bell and the Drells and Strategy on my song. Chris Phillips here for James Anthony. Now, My Soul's bringing the Soul to Ibiza now. From the 19th of May, My Soul will be starting a residency at Plastic Ibiza in the Bay, teaming up with Boutique Soul. There every Tuesday from 9 until 6 in the morning. I don't know how they find the energy. Gordon Mack, Ronnie Harrell, John Jules, and Sean and Selwyn from Boutique Soul with My Soul Family on rotation every Tuesday. So, yeah, if you're there, tickets £13 and booking fee. MySoul.com with all the details. Bringing the soul to Ibiza. Love a bit of Lonnie Liston, Smith, No Apologies. Play him next here on My Soul.
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One of the giants of disco music was Patrick Adams, and he produced that one from 1976. I know that's been sampled in something, but I just can't recall what it is. 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Cloud One, Disco Juice. Before that, you heard the Winans and Let My People Go, and Lonnie Liston Smith with We Can Dream. It's Chris Phillips here in for James. James Anthony away this week. Got to make note that today is the 78th birthday of this lady, Brazilian pianist and singer Tanya Maria. And this is the classic, Come With Me.

0: Don't think she plays out or records anymore, but today is her 78th birthday. Tanya Maria, come with me. Happy birthday to Tanya Maria. Chilling in Sao Paulo, Brazil. And yesterday, the nation celebrated the 100th birthday of David Attenborough, a national treasure. He looks so good at 100. He doesn't look 100. What a contribution. Chris Phillips here in for James Anthony. Recently saw Terry Wells. Were you there? Were you there? Hammersmith for the Philly Soul celebration, Dexter One Cell Music. It was quite a night, actually. And Terry Wells hadn't actually appeared in front of a crowd since 1986. Amazing. She just set the place on fire. And I'm going to play some Terry next here on My Soul.
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out of Bo Williams, All Because of You. Terry Wells ahead of that, and Just Like Dreaming. I want to say good luck to Boreham Wood tomorrow. They've had a sort of miraculous rise, then fall, then rise again as a non-league football club. And tomorrow at Wembley, they take on, I think it's Rochdale, for a chance to play Football League. So big up the Wood. Got a few friends that support Boreham Wood. There's a bit of an AFC Wimbledon nemesis, to be fair. But anyway, good luck to them. And if you think it's kind of like unattainable and a bit mad, next season, now that Bromley are promoted to League Division 1, former Premier League champions Leicester will be going to Bromley to play football. Imagine that. I mean, that's kind of like the beauty, really, of the English pyramid system. Gotta love that. And coming to AFC Wimbledon as well. So we're ready. We're ready for you. Thank God the season's over, as long as so. Whispers.

0: Keep On Loving Me from The Whispers. If you ever get a chance, look up the video to that. It's brilliant. I think it's sort of around the stush bit of Los Angeles, and they're all dressed in their light suits and stuff. Actually, it was parodied by Eric Robeson and Zoe not so long ago as well. They did it. What Eric told me was a 5 in the morning car park thing going on with a couple of cameras, and they did a brilliant job of parodying it. The Whispers, Keep On Loving Me. Good morning to Jasper. How you doing, sir? Regular correspondent. Glad to have your ears. Also to Andy Spinner, long time, my friend, long time listening in this morning. He says, even after all these years, you're still banging out the big tunes. Of course. Of course I am. I'm born for it. I know I've been keeping it very much in the 80s. We're going to mix and blend it in the second hour. Chris Phillips here, in for James Anthony on My Soul.
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7: The best soulful music.

Lady Alfonso Hunter, the classic Just the Way here on My Soul. And Mary J. Blige, I Need You. I'm not sure that tune ever come out. I don't think it ever came out. But it uses a sample of an old jazz tune by Dave Grusin called Either Way. And Notorious B.I.G. and Faith Evans also use. And even actually, his was a cover version, Dave Grusin. The original song was Harvey Mason. Oh, what are you going to do with all this useless information? I don't know. Nearly 10 past 10 on the Saturday morning. Most definitely time for some of this. Isley Brothers, Here We Go Again. My Soul. Well, good to your soul.

From the album Go All The Way, Isley Brothers, Here We Go Again. Parts 1 and 2, as they used to say on their albums back then. Not that you could ever just put the needle in part 2 at any point. I don't fancy part 1. Join myself for a full venue takeover at Boysdale Canary Wharf on this Bank Holiday Sunday coming up as we bring you Upstairs, Downstairs. 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Says over 18s only, so I can't go, unfortunately. But you do need to take ID if you've got a baby face.

Luther Vandross, yeah. She Loves Me Back. John Leach here at 11 this morning. The A to Z of My Soul Music with Lindsay Wesker from 1. New and Future Soul. Jigs here from 1 to, from 3 till 5 o'clock. And Mike Vitti's Funky Nation from 5 till 7. Saturday rolls on here on My Soul.

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Starship Orchestra and You're a Star. Also done by Aquarian Dream, of course. Actually, I think the Starship Orchestra were here in London recently, right? With Norman Connors, Glenn Jones, all sorts. Still going. Nearly 10:30 on My Soul. It's Chris Phillips singing in for James Anthony. Something new. If you haven't dug it already, dig. Nubian Twist. This is called Body Flows.

0: Raheem Devon, When a Man. And before that, it was Best Man, And I See You. Just gone 20 to 11 here on My Soul. And strange enough, everywhere else around the UK as well. Join us for a high energy daytime session. My Soul teaming up with All Day Clubbing for a special day party takeover at Circuit Nightclub, Kingston, Southwest London. That's on Saturday, the 20th of June, beginning at 3 in the afternoon and finishing at 8 in the evening. DJs Brandon Block, John Jules, Gordon Mack, and David Joyce. 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Daytime event, so please, early arrival is recommended, over 18s only, and tickets are limited and expected to sell out. Just time for me to slip in a few more here and hand you over to Leechy coming up at 11 o'clock here on My Soul.
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Social injustice still ring true, you know. Beware the false messenger pretending to be your friend, pointing the finger at somebody else. Beware. Probably where all the money's gone as well. Follow the money. Going to be doing this again tomorrow in a very nice relaxed style with some rare groove and some new bits as well. Singing on Pete Andrews' Soul Kitchen from 10 until 1. Always an honour and an immense pleasure. He's spinning tunes somewhere in St. Lucia. Not jealous? Who needs the Piton Mountains when you've got a glorious sunny day in Deptford to look at? Family of Eve on my soul.

Family of Eve. Since I mentioned Bermondsey, and I mentioned Deptford, didn't I? Next to Bermondsey, I should also say good luck to Millwall, who could possibly work their way back to the Premier League or the top flight for the first time in forever and a day. So good luck to Millwall in their playoff semi today. Is it today? I think it's today. Such a great season for them this season. Great to finish on a high. Deservedly so. Love to see them mix it up in the Premier League, you know what I mean? But I'm a real football fan, goes to football matches, knows what it feels like.

0: Digging the crates today for you. That's Sylvia St. James, 1980. Then co-produced by Larry Dunn of Earth, Wind and Fire. That's why it's got that earth, windy and fiery sound to it. Fantastic. And that is it from me. Thank you for listening, and I'll be back again tomorrow morning from 10 until 1 on the Soul Kitchen. But it's the turn of Leechy next for a couple of hours of good tunes here on My Soul. Have a great day.
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1: Ladies and gentlemen, the time has come to turn the page. 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
2: Leechy with the best soul music.

Superb way to start our show. Good morning. Welcome to My Soul here on Saturday morning. I hope your weekend has got off to a good start. Stephanie recorded that in 1979. It was very disco influenced and written by James Entombe and Reggie Lucas. And she gave it a real kind of conversational feel with the way she sang that song. It was also recorded about 10 years later in 1989 by Inner City, who gave it their electronic flavour. But for me, the original is still the most outstanding. So here we are, the weekend is here, I'm here, you're there, and away we go. Here is Luther.

lots of people say that Luther was the master of the love songs, and it's a well-known fact that you can sing a song better if you've lived the life of the lyrics. And I think it's fair also to say that Luther was searching for love in his life. He never really found his one true love, and that, I think, really helped him to record these wonderful heartfelt songs. Luther and She's So Good to Me. Good morning, welcome to the show. I hope you've had a good week. I'm Leechy, they call me the Soul Man, and for the next couple of hours, that's what it is, my hand-selected soul music just for you. And here's a guy who came through a similar road to Luther into the music business, because many of the artists in the States come through as backing vocalists or come from the church, and some go through the Apollo Theatre talent shows, which were very famous years ago. Luther did one of those shows, and this man did three winning shows at the Apollo when he was still a teenager, and he had no parents from a very, very young age. So there he was on his own, being brought up by his grandparents. But music gave him a great foundation. This is Jaheim.

Really good groove on that song, Jaheim, and just in case on my soul. It is true in life that even the big successful bosses can make mistakes. Imagine spending months of your life working on a music project, and then when you finally finished it, you think to yourself, oh, I'm really pleased with this. It's the most creative work I've ever done, and I think it's really good. And you take it very enthusiastically to the boss of the record company, who listens to it and then turns around to you and says, it's the worst record I've ever heard. Imagine that feeling. Well, that happened to Marvin Gaye when he did the What's Going On project and played it to Berry Gordy. Berry absolutely hated it. And he said, I can't release it. So Marvin said, well, if you don't release it, I'm going on strike. So he reluctantly released the single, which went on to become the fastest selling Motown single ever. And then the album came out. Again, Berry Gordy didn't like it, but it became one of the most iconic records of all time. So proof that sometimes even the big successful bosses can make bad judgments.

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0: The sound of my soul radio. I am Leechy the Soul Man. Evening Champagne King. I'm in love, and you can tell by the way I walk. Let's take you back in time to this very week in 1983. We've just gone through the local elections in the UK. Well, back in 83, we had a general election, and it was Margaret Thatcher who won a landslide victory for the Conservatives. On TV, the Blackadder TV series came to a close, and the most successful and most viewed programme was Only Fools and Horses. And that programme, at its very peak, was clocking in something like 24 million viewers. Wow. Okay, here's the music that was busting our charts this very week in May of 1983.
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2: What we're gonna do right here is go back. Way back. Back into time.

And that's how the music sounded from May in 1983. Gladys Knight and Save the Overtime for Me. And it was the SOS Band. Sam Cooke, My Son.

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of those songs that really is quite a pivotal moment in soul music and a bit of a milestone, because it laid down the foundations for combining a lush orchestra with the disco sound. And really, it was the start of that whole combination of orchestras and disco sound, which went on to be featured quite often in many Philadelphia songs. But it started back in those days with Barry White, Love Unlimited Orchestra, and the Love Theme, On My Soul.

And we always try to take the music off the Richter scale here on My Soul Radio. Sounding good, a new song from Down to the Bone and Get Up and Dance. Now, romance on the show, and we try to give you a little bit of variation, so it's not just love songs. It can be story songs, and today it's a little bump in the road which happens.

And if you're in that situation at the moment, good luck going forward. Joanna Gardner picking up the pieces on My Soul, resurrecting the love. Morning Romance. Detroit Spinners. How could I let you get away?

0: Leechy with the best soul music. 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

0: go-to song for inspiration. I find myself playing that every 10 minutes these days. Not quite that bad, but you know what I'm saying. And before that, it was the brilliant Anthony Hamilton from Charlotte in North Carolina and The Best in Me. Well, listen, I do treat you to some wonderful things on this show. And we are now going down to the beach together. Yes, some seaside soul on the way. So relax and take your mind to a beautiful place somewhere to enjoy my seaside soul. And today we combine a little bit of bossa nova with a kind of samba vibe. It is Brazil 66 and of course Sergio Mendes.
1: It's Leechy, the soul man on my soul.

Isn't that delightful? What a beautiful slice of music to play for you today. You know, all the troubles around the world at the moment, the wars going on, the bombs going off, and all sorts of crazy things happening. And there we are. We can just escape into a little world of music. And that was a song called Pretty World. Sergio Mendes, Brazil 66. And let me dedicate that song to the lovely Alexis over in the Philippines, because she inspired me to play that song today. So there we are. That's for you, Alexis. I hope you enjoyed that slice of beautiful beach music. And of course, there's no more beautiful beaches around the world than what you see in the Philippines. Never been there, but the photographs are just absolute magical. Something brand new. I've been playing this lots on my shows. This is Devon Howard from his new album, and this is called Good Life on My Soul.

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0: Song in a former life of mine from Curtis Hairston. He, of course, was a vocalist with the BB&Q band for a while and then had a pretty successful solo career. But we lost him very young, like Sam Cooke, who we played earlier. We lost Sam when he was 33 years old. And we also lost Curtis in his 30s. Really tragic. But a wonderful voice and a great song called The Morning After. And staying with those songs that were big in a former life of mine, this was also one of the big ones. And we're going back to the mid-1980s. It is my massive munch for your lunch. Let me take a look at your lunch. Oh, you need my massive munch. Let me slap it on.
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such a tune, my massive munch, a 12-inch remembered, unedited, unfiltered, and for you, memories from the mid-1980s. It did sound so American, but it came from the UK. Delroy and Robin, Total Contrast, Takes a Little Time, and a hidden gem on My Soul. This is Rufus, and Hold On to a Friend.

Well, you can certainly turn on a friend, because it will be the great Lindsay Wesker here from 1 o'clock today with the A to Z of My Soul Music. And that was Rufus. And I tell you what I was admiring at the Grand Weekender a few weeks ago now was the Trojan clothing. I love those Trojan tops. I like those sweat tops with the Trojan colours on the arms, you know. So you can always treat me sometime. But we're going to play you a Trojan record. And isn't it amazing how certain songs take you back to certain places? Whenever I hear this song, I'm back at the fairground. This would have been in Barking Park many years ago. I mean, we're talking about the 1700s. When I was a young boy and enjoying all those wonderful rides and the smell of candy floss and hot dogs and wondering where the Hell's Angels were going to turn up. The fairground rides where this song was blasting out, distorted but sounding great. On Trojan, this is Nicky Thomas.

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one of those hidden gems from Rod Temperton, who wrote that song for Heatwave and the Big Guns. And of course, Heatwave were really an amazing group, full of funk and soul and disco. And a big part of their success was down to the songwriting ability of Rod Temperton, who of course went on to work with Quincy Jones and write all those worldwide hits for Michael Jackson. A little bit of bittersweet news in the week. You may have seen that Roberta Flack has an auction online. Of course, we lost Roberta a short time ago, and they're now selling off various bits of her life, really, fashion, some of her dresses, jewellery, and even the golden discs that she had. I think it was her wish to auction these items off for various charities, and that's happening on May the 14th in Los Angeles, and all sorts of things are there for you to bid for. So I thought we would play a Roberta song today, remembering her, and this is a song that was written by Stevie Wonder. Stevie didn't record the song himself, he purposely wrote this for Roberta Flack, and Stevie does that kind of whisper rap on this song, and on backing vocals, for good time's sake, it was Luther Vandross.

Some say he was the greatest vocalist of all of them, and he certainly had a great and unique voice. From the Temptations at one point, did some solo work as well. David Ruffin and Walk Away From Love. That's it for this week. Thank you very much for being a part of our show. We're back here next Saturday on My Soul Radio, and you may catch me somewhere else doing my independent shows on the internet tomorrow, but otherwise next week. And it is on the way, yes, the lovely Lindsay Wesker, the A to Z of My Soul Music. It will be a feast of wonderful music and education. It's going to be a good show. I'll see you next week. Take care, big love, God's blessings, and here's the Reverend.

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2: Welcome back to Costa Coffee's Iced Coffee Forecast, here to update you on the week ahead. Today, there'll be unexpected adventures moving in from the east, with high chances of bumping into friends and conversations that go on longer than planned. Later this week, expect a refreshing iced coffee, made for picnics with picky bits and nowhere to be until six. 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Costa iced coffee, made for summer.
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1: Lindsay Wesker's A to Z of My Soul Music. One letter. All decades. All genres. Your edutainment starts now.

That is a great start to the show, isn't it? That is a great start to the show. Oh, what a fantastic tune. Through until 3 o'clock this afternoon, it's me, Lindsay Wesker, with the A to Z of My Soul Music. Many thanks to John Leach. Oh, blimey. That is such a good show, isn't it? Such a pleasure to follow John on a Saturday afternoon. Quality, quality. John back on next Saturday. Next Saturday at 11, of course. And today we move on to the letter K, part 5. It is a 47-year spread from 1978 to 2025. We've got soul, we've got neo-soul, we've got blue-eyed soul, disco, R&B, hip-hop, house, jazz, fusion. Bit of everything, really, as long as it begins with the letter K. And, of course, the most gorgeous people in the galaxy listen to my soul. So we're going to try and say hello to as many of them as we can.

is a young man called Mark Crown, better known as King Crowny, producer, trumpeter, hailing from my manor. He's from Northwest London. He studied jazz trumpet at Trinity College of Music down in Greenwich, Southeast London, and he works closely with Rudimental, recording and touring with them since 2013. He has collaborated and worked with Gorgon City and Two Fox and Sonny Federa and Jimster. Like that a lot. That is 2025 music. That is Movements on the A to Z of My Soul Music. We are

His name was Frank Tozen Jr. He called himself KC Flight. And even though Sugar Bear had had a 1988 hit with Don't Scandalize Mine, KC Flight thought he would use the same break he thought he would use. Talking Heads Once in a Lifetime Again. Sounded pretty good, actually. Planet E on the A to Z of My Soul Music. It's a letter K part 5. Got to say hello to the party girl, of course. Always got to say hello to the party girl. Got to say good afternoon to Harlesden's finest. How are you, doll? Got to say hello to Helen Weatherly. Good afternoon to you. Got to say hello to Kemi Poitier. Hey, Kemi, how are you? Lovely to have you listening to the A to Z of My Soul Music.

0: from 1999, a young man called Jordan Knight. The song was written by him, Jimmy Jam, and Terry Lewis, and a young man called Robin Thicke. Have you ever heard of a singer called Sasha Keeble? I love Sasha Keeble. Sasha Keeble is just around the corner on the A to Z of My Soul Music.
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12: 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My soul. My soul.
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She has a British dad and a Colombian mother. And she graduated from the Brit School, got signed to Tiny Temper's label, A Disturbing London. She released her debut EP in 2013. She's now been signed to a major label, Polydor Records. Yeah, I'm looking forward to seeing what happens with this girl.

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J to Z of My Soul Music. Her name is Sasha Keeble. Lovely, lovely song. From 2024, why? Definitely got to say good afternoon to the wonderful Kimberly Mahoney. How are you, Kim? Avril Holloway. 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Got to say hello to the delicious Delicia Lloyd. How are you, Delicia? Kerry McMillan, a good afternoon to you.

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And in 2014, she unleashed this number one record, Hideaway.

0: Oh my goodness. 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
1: Oh, Lindsay Wesker.
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1: My soul.

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We used to play that to death, didn't we? Absolutely superb. It's the edge of My Soul Music. It's the letter K, part 5. That is Catronada. Louis Kevin Celestin, born in Port-au-Prince in Haiti. He is Haitian, born in 1992. He's now based in Montreal in Quebec. Featuring, of course, Craig David on vocals. Got it good. 2016, that's amazing, isn't it? Time flies. And there is absolutely no way we are just playing one track by Catronada. Oh my goodness. This is just magic.

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Patronada featuring H-E-R, and we always play H-E-R when we get to the letter H. That is Intimidated from 2021 on the

0: And you know what? It is definitely time for some heaven in the afternoon on the A to Z of My Soul Music.
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Did I promise you heaven in the afternoon? I promised you something. So there you go. I tell you, you'll be liking that song. Mark Collison will be liking that.

And in fact, Mark Collison is coming in as an executive producer, but not until September. We've got so many executive producers coming through. The A to Z of Don E. On the 30th of May, Sandy Patel with an all-vinyl show. On the 6th of June, all-vinyl. How am I going to do that? Al Mack the Robot, 13th of June. Gary Clark, 20th of June. Helen Andrea Stavrou, on the 27th of June. She cannot wait. She's already saying, Lindsay, can I get the pick list already? She cannot wait. Anyway, looking forward to that show. Lou Curtin, Heaven in the Afternoon, 1980. And we couldn't just play one by Lou Curtin. Lovely guy, lovely guy. Originally from Barbados.

love you, baby. That was a big tune. That was such a big tune. 1983. Talk to Me. Couldn't just play one by Lou Curtin. Had to play two. As I say, born in Barbados, emigrated to Canada. He was actually part of a project called the B. Baker Chocolate Company. Remember that? What was that song called? Oh, it was called Snowblower, wasn't it? Yeah, nice tune. Lou Curtin. Let me take you back to the year of 1989. What was I doing in the year? What was I doing in the year of 1989? I was working for another radio station that shall remain nameless. And it was an unlicensed, it was an illegal radio station. And in the year of 1989, we were trying to get a legal license, and they said to us, the only way you'll be able to apply for a legal license is if you come off air. So we were a radio station without being a radio station. We were a radio station without broadcasting any radio shows. And 1989 was a pretty strange year for all of us, but it was well worth it. And in 1989, yeah, this was one of the tunes out there, right? One of the tunes we were playing in the clubs.

0: What an amazing tune, eh? What an amazing tune. 1989, Korea. Let Me Love You for Tonight. I kid you not, she was a dancer on the scene. She just made one amazing tune and disappeared. But what a tune. Join My Soul for a full venue takeover at Boysdale of Canary Wharf this Bank Holiday Sunday as we bring you Upstairs Downstairs. 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
1: I ain't going nowhere, but I like you and it might take some time. But really I'm like you.

so much more than a music artist. My goodness. So much more than a music artist. Nominated for 4 MOBO Awards, won Best Newcomer. He was also nominated for Best Urban Act at the 2006 Brits Awards. His second album, London Town, released in 2007, featured the hit single This Is The Girl, with a little vocal help there from Craig David. But Kano parted company with his label soon after, but it kind of didn't really matter. You know, he had made his name, then became an independent artist. His fifth album, Made in the Manor, came out in 2016, won Best Album at the MOBOs. He was actually nominated for a Mercury Music Award, and as I say, Kano, so much more than just a music artist. He's gone into acting, hasn't he? Fantastic, fantastic shows. You might have seen him on the Channel 4 show Top Boy, and movies such as Tower Block and The Kitchen. Oh, yes, it is the A to Z of My Soul Music. It's a letter K, part 5. This makes me smile. Fantastic music we're playing today, isn't it?

Where did our youth go? Where did our innocence go? Gotta say big up to the three members of Cruise, Cruise with a K, K-R-E-U-Z, Ricardo Reed, Sean Cummings and Wayne Laws were Cruise. Fantastic, fantastic music, and we definitely can't just play one by Cruise. We've got to play two, we've got to play two. It's the A to Z of my soul music. Do I sound like I'm having fun?

Neil. How are you? Got to say hello to the succulent Sharon Louison. Sharon Louison and Barry. Hello, Barry. How are you? Hello to the stunning Shazzy J. Brown. And, of course, Sue De Silva. Sue De Silva, how are you? Hope you are well. Lots of love to you and yours.

0: back. 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Play looked at me and said,
1: yo, I ain't with that. 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
0: He wanted to lose her. We got in the car. He began to abuse her. Broke on her face. Said it was a crime. He said,
1: your head's so bald, I could read your mind.

0: 1988 was the year. Kid and Play, Last Night. Whole pile of samples in there. And a very good afternoon to you. Thank you so much for listening to the A to Z of My Soul Music. Doing the letter K part 5 today.
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Love that, love that. See, I said of My Soul Music, Selena Kyle Part 5, Climax. They were called Climax, Climax with a K. And they were an all-female group, an all-female group. Not a vocal group. Guitarist, bassist, drummer, keyboard player. They played lots of live gigs. They were fantastic. They were signed to Solar Records, same label as Shalimar, Whispers, Dynasty, Carrie Lucas, Midnight Star. What a fantastic label. Man in my life. Right, let me tell you all about Boysdale of Canary Wharf. We are, of course, there every Friday with My Soul DJs on rotation. It happens between 7 and 2, and it is free before 9. It is free before 9. People get a bit confused about the tickets and the price and everything. It is still free before 9, so we're there between 7 and 2, playing, of course, brilliant, brilliant tunes. After 9, you will need a ticket. Early bird tickets are 5, then 10. Very limited, 15 on the door. All the details are, of course, on mysoul.com. 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BoysdaleTickets.co.uk. And the happy hour is still running. This is the bit I really love. The happy hour is still running. It's not an hour, of course. It's 4 hours. It's between 4 and 8. And that is our happy hour. It's a lot of happy hours. And all you do is go to the bar and just go, I love my soul. I love my soul. And they will give you kind of very cool discounted drinks. Very nice. What is the next Friday? The next Friday, of course, they were there last night. But what is the next Friday? The next Friday is Friday, May the 15th, and Gordon will be joined by Stretch and Mr. Brian Power. So that will be very good, isn't it? That'll be very good. CHZ of My Soul Music. It is the letter K, part 5. How are you? Lovely to have you listening.

So you are designing the perfect dance tune, right? And you're thinking to yourself, right, I'm going to design the perfect dance tune. I'm going to get Mark Knight on production.

He's already done it. How good is that? 2023, I Wanna Be Your Lover, Mark Knight featuring Beverly Knight. Blimey, that is so good. Gotta say good afternoon to the magnificent Mari Harvey Harris. How is you? Hello to Southampton's finest. She is the finest. It was her birthday the other day. Happy belated birthday to you, doll. Hope you had a great... well, you'd be having a great weekend, weren't you? Tracy Lewis, where are you? Causing trouble somewhere, I am sure. Big love to you and all of your family. And the scintillating Sybil Hilaire. Of course, I've got to say hello to her. Big love to you, darling. And, yeah, we got a tribute. We got a tribute today. Do you know what? I don't think you're ready for this tribute. I'm not sure you're ready for this tribute, but hey, we're going to give it to you anyway. See?

0: what an amazing piece of music. Quick mini tribute to Clear on the HZ of My Soul Music. Four guys originally formed in 1972. They didn't become Clear until 78. And initially, and you might not know this, initially they were known as the Universal Robot Band, and working with legendary disco producers Patrick Adams and Greg Carmichael, they had a huge underground disco hit with a song called Barely Breaking Even. Yes, it was them. Two more tunes to play you by Clear.
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88.7 of My Soul Music, Zaletta K, part 5. And kind of clear began in the disco era with amazing tunes like Tonight's the Night and Keep Your Body Working and Get Tough. And then in 1984, they kind of became kind of smooth R&B, slow jam kind of group. Tunes like Intimate Connection, Next Time It's For Real, things like that, Take Your Heart Away, Never Cry Again. They were able to kind of morph from disco into another genre. 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One more tune by Clear to play you on the A to Z of My Soul Music. Let me just quickly give you the rundown for today. Blimey, it's looking good today. 3 o'clock, New and Future Soul with Jigs. 5 o'clock, The Funky Nation with Mr. Mike Vitti. 7 o'clock tonight, Mr. Brian Power. 9 o'clock tonight, Jimmy Allen in the hot seat. 11 o'clock on My Soul Presents, we've got Back in the Day. Back in the Day on our My Soul Presents slot. And of course, 1 o'clock, Mystery. Going to break up the Clear tribute with something completely different.

to, oh my goodness, I'm never going to get a chance to say hello to everybody. Sharon Stubbs down in Lexington in Kentucky. Sam Dimmer is out in Bristol. How are you, doll? Mr. Matt Louie, how are you? Mary on a Friu. Blah, how am I going to say hello to all of these people? Absolutely ridiculous. Sherry Class, of course. Eliza Mylan and Figo the dog, of course. Charlotte Rabin, a good afternoon to you. Gary Clark, Helen Andrea Stavrou, Mr. John Webb, so many cool people to say hello to. You know what? I am going to bid my farewell to you now. I'm busy. I've got things.

Thank you so much for the pleasure of your company. For the last 2 hours, it's been me, Leon Zuesco, with the 87 of My Soul Music. Letter K Part 5, moving on to the Letter K Part 6 next week. The Letter K Part 7, 23rd of May. We've got a special theme week.

just before we begin the letter L, our theme week on May the 30th, the A to Z of Don E, and that is going to be a fantastic show. Sandy Patel with an all-vinyl session on the 6th of June. Oh, my goodness. Have an absolutely fantastic weekend and a fantastic week. I know the boys and girls will take care of you, and I hope to see you next Saturday at 1 o'clock for another edition of the A to Z of My Soul Music.

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4: Yeah! 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

wrapping it up. Jackie Paige, stay a while. Sun is blazing in London, but not right across the UK, apparently. Lincoln Charles just hit me up, said it's raining cats and dogs. I believe he's in Manchester at the moment. Diddums. All right, here we go.

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6: 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My soul,
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0: Locked in, Robin Haynes, and one of Manchester's finest, Brian Busy B, locked in today as well. 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

That's a tune called Nothing But Love. And I've got nothing but love for music royalty, radio royalty, Patrick Berry, who is listening right now. I've got the ears of Patrick Berry. And if you don't know Patrick Berry, you better ask somebody. Patrick Berry built Choice FM back in the day. Made me possible, and so many DJs on my soul he made possible. Seriously. Enjoy the sunshine, Patrick. Thanks for listening. Let's keep it going, and we'll get in the football scores after this one.

0: Killer special remix by my man Soul Secure. You killed it on that one. Ba-dum, bum, bang, bum. Baseline. Right, early game today, Liverpool 1, Chelsea 1. The half-time scores, they are Brighton 2, Wolves 0, Fulham 0, Bournemouth 0, Sunderland 0, Man United 0. And I hope the late game today, Brentford beat Man City. That'll make Arsenal's title run a lot more comfortable. All right, if you enjoyed hour number one, you are going to really enjoy hour number two. We're going to chill it out a little bit more, and it's coming up next.
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0: Ballum. I know you like this one, Stevie. Locks in every week. Steve, man, my man. Responsible for most of my vinyl collection back in the day. Spent everything there. So I got nothing. And also play this one for DJ Omar, the original Funky Dread. Locked in, doing some gardening right now, loving the music. Right, we're going to Ibiza, my soul, every Tuesday night. I'm going to give you details about that before five, but not before I play a 2020 back-to-back music sweep, which is next.
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0: about Music Sweep. Tell me what you're going to do when the lights go down. That's all I can tell you about it. But for now, I'll let you know that it is a singer that you know very, very well. Have you figured it out? No.
1: Okay. New and future soul. This is Jigs on My Soul.

19th of May, my soul's going to be starting a residency at Plastic Ibiza in the Bay. Teaming up with Boutique Soul. We're going to be there every Tuesday, 9 p.m. until 6 in the morning. 6 a.m.? The first lineup is Gordon Mack, Ronnie Arell, and John Jules, plus Sean and Selwyn of Boutique Soul, with the My Soul family on rotation every Tuesday. I'm going to be there the week after. All right, the week after. With the My Soul family there every Tuesday night. It's going to be mad. Tickets are £13.

0: 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So if you're going to YB for up, make sure you check us out at Plastic every Tuesday through summer.
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7: 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Jasper does not get hung up on just one groove. 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
0: 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Updated and old school. Continuously. Continuously. 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

Oh, you're in for a treat on this week's Funky Nation. It is a jazz funk extravaganza, which began with two from an album of the name of the band, funnily enough, Invisible Man's Band. Love Can't Come, Love Won't Come, and also All Night Thing. And I've got some great music lined up for you between now and the end of the show, including a little tribute to Wayne Henderson later, an epic from George Benson, and also, talking of tributes, one to Randy Muller as well. But now let's play something new for real people. Tango Hustle, Dave Lee on the Latican Hustle remix on My Soul.

0: new and forming part of our Jazz Funk extravaganza this week. For Real People, Tango Hustle with Dave Lee on the mix. Now on the way shortly, going to play you something by The Average White Band and also something from Chaka Khan as well. Linked together, and I'll tell you why after I've played them.
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So the Average White Band's What You Gonna Do For Me, which was co-written by Alan Gorrie and Hamish Stewart from the Average White Band. And when they demoed that song up, they got Chaka Khan to sing it for them in the studio. Then they took her voice off it and then stuck theirs on it. True story. And you know what? She then went on and recorded it and had a massive hit with it herself. Brilliant, brilliant song. And before that one, Rufus and Chaka Khan, Do You Love What You Feel? And there are similarities between those two songs. And I'm not sure whether you've seen those viral videos or not, but there's a brilliant set of viral videos going around at the moment of dancers in New York who play the beginning of that song, and then all of a sudden other people jump in behind them, and that is absolutely superb. They're doing the rounds on TikTok at the moment. Now, tell you what I want to play next, a different version of Rising to the Top. It's our Jazz Funk Extravaganza on Funky Nation this week. Here's Pieces of a Dream on My Soul.

0: Pieces of a Dream on Funky Nation with Rising to the Top, their version of the Kenny Burke tune. It's My Vitti, and on the way next, two songs that sound a little bit similar but are very, very different.
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The SOS band Groovin', that's what we're doing. No doubt inspired by the man that came before. A tune from Rodney Franklin called In the Centre, which is not a record that gets played very often. Now, let's carry on with our jazz funk extravaganza, and no jazz funk programme would be complete without Brit Funk royalty. So here are the Brit Funk Association on My Soul.

0: the man of the year, and all the other MCs just disappear. With a stroke of my hand and a word in the mic, I rock to the rhythm all through the night. And when the night is gone, that's okay, I rock to the beat all through the day. Well, I'm through for now, but I'll be back. My name is Jazzy D, and you know that.
1: And you know that.
0: And you know that. 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
1: 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Jazzy D and Get On Up. This is our Jazz Funk Extravaganza. I'm Mike Vitti, and in the next hour, going to play you something from Stevie Wonder, Gene Harris, and also Baby O. And don't forget to join us at the Century Club this coming Friday as well, when me, Tony Perry, and Perry Lewis will all be getting down. 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
1: Turning your Saturday night levels up to 11. Mike Vitti's Saturday Night Funky Nation. My life, my soul.

Welcome to the second hour of Funky Nation with Love Light in Flight by Stevie Wonder from the Woman in Red soundtrack, which, believe it or believe it not, also had I Just Called to Say I Love You on it. And Baby O's In the Forest, which were a collection of brilliant musicians that got together just to release one album and included, get this, Steve Lukather from Toto and the great Paulinho da Costa, who you can very definitely hear on percussion on that song. Now, that Stevie song we just played was an Onar Engine remix, as is this, Gene Harris, and his version of Stevie's As on My Soul.

0: So Gene Harris's version of ours, and this is Mike Vitti, and on the way next, as promised right at the very beginning of the programme, a little tribute to Wayne Henderson.
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this time of trial. Everybody, I mean everybody, needs a friend. You know what I mean? And I just want to tell you that you got a friend in me. So let's just...

Well, those last two tracks were taken from a fantastic album from 1977 called Big Daddy's Place. The superb Keep On, Keeping On, and also Ladybug as well, the seminal Ladybug, and perfect for a programme that's focusing on jazz funk. And in that same year, George Benson's In Flight album was also released. And it had quite the cast on it as well, including Philip Church on bass and Harvey Mason on drums, Ronnie Foster on piano, Ralph McDonald on percussion, and of course, the great George Benson. And here's The World is a Ghetto in all its glory on My Soul.

0: from the album In Flight, The World is a Ghetto. And if you're going to play that, you really do have to play it all the way through. Right, next, a combination of songs written by, produced by, and string arrangements by the great Randy Muller.
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Garnet Mims, What It Is. That song came out on a 7-inch single, part one and part two, so I joined the two of them together so you could have an extended version of that. And also, let the music play. And this little segment of the programme, just before we end tonight, is a combination of songs that were written by, produced by, and had their string arrangements made by Randy Muller from Brass Construction and Sky, including this one for which he did the charts and the string arrangements, BT Express and Express, On My Soul.

0: Well, I hope you enjoyed our little jazz funk extravaganza this week. 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And don't forget to join us at the Century Club too. Perry Lewis, Tony Perry and myself, next Friday, Century Club, Shaftesbury Avenue. 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
7: Psst. You. 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

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Kelvin Momo, angels are watching over me. Good evening, Brian Power. 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

You know the score. Nothing but beautiful soulful house tonight, folks. So, if you drink, pour one. If you smoke, roll one. 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

0: Firstly, I'd like to say hello to Richard and his lovely partner, who I met on the balcony of Ministry Sound a couple of weeks ago. Had a lovely chat. Also, shout out to me, Julie from High Wycombe, and Tracy from Oxford.
1: Sad to think, I guess neither one of us.
0: This one goes out to my son Connor.
1: Wants to be the first to say.
0: Holly, Lottie, Tilly.
1: Wants to be the first to say.
0: Coase, DJ, pick me up, DJ Coase.

friend weekend. Oof. Oh, yeah. Oh, it was hard. It was in your face. It was banging. News on that to follow coming up soon. Big love to Lou Bougie Promotions. 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

Yeah, I'm liking this one, folks, a lot. This is What's the Answer? Pat Bardot, Anne-Marie Johnson, Hannah Kimo and Mark Francis. And I played that wonderful track last month, Fantasy Island, from Mark Francis. He's on the money. Just tuned in, Brian Power, Soul House Radio Show, Saturday Night Things, keeping you moving and grooving. Bit of a sore throat, so not too much talking tonight, folks.

So if you're looking for something to do, mysoul.com events page. We got plenty going on, folks. 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

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Special My Soul Happy Hour still running from 4 to 8 every Friday. Just say I love you, My Soul, at the bar and you get cheap drinks and cocktails.

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You know that if you're a regular listener to Brian Power. Shout, Tommy Davis, Verna, Vanessa Mitchell, DJ Spen and Greg Lewis. Wrapping up the show now, winding up, leading you into Jimmy Allen.

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Welcome everybody, it's me Jimmy Allen back for my Journey Through House radio show. I'm so happy to be playing for you again tonight after a little break last month, but lots of amazing new music, some new features, some music by myself, my brother Ronnie Harrell, and lots more to come, so stay locked in.

absolute heater by the legend Quincy Jones, and that one is called Stomp, and that is the Moose Tea remix. I hope you're all having a great Saturday night. Lots more amazing music coming your way, so stay locked in, guys. Oh, no!

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the legendary Grant Nels remix of Nightlife. What an absolute amazing house record that is. I hope it's getting you through the Saturday night and getting you all dancing, and stay locked in, guys.

In the next section of the show, we're going to be playing two exclusives by myself and Ronnie Harrell. First time plays on the radio. Really looking forward to hearing them, and I hope you're having a great night.

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7: 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The Simply Salacious Dance Party. 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My soul. My soul.
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1: Straight in with a brand new one from myself, and this one is called 1-2, and this will be out next Friday on Do It Anyway, which is Jagaross's amazing new label. It'll be on all platforms, all streaming services. So yeah, first play here. I hope you all enjoy it.

another exclusive, and by my main brother Ronnie Harrell featuring Haifa. This one is called The Mood, and it's the DJ Spen and Mick Freak music mix. This one is out end of the month, absolute amazing record, and the original is brilliant also, so if you want to check that one out, I would. So yeah, stay locked in guys, and I hope you're enjoying the show.

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anyone who's new to the show, this is me celebrating house music and playing it in all its forms, taking you on a bit of a journey, playing you lots of old, new, future, present. So I hope you all enjoy it. Lots of classics this evening, an exclusive from myself and Ronnie, and yeah, just going into the last part of the show.

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1: Sundays are well seasoned on My Soul. My Soul. From 4 a.m. Dave VJ, 7 a.m. Craig Williams, 10 a.m. Pete Andrew, 1 p.m. Greg Edwards, 3 p.m. Jazzy B, 5 p.m. DJ Bicker, 7 p.m. Mastermind, 9 p.m. Femi Fem, 11 p.m. D Nice, and at 1 a.m. Natty B. Sundays are well tasty. That's Sundays at My Soul. At My Soul. My Soul.
0: The best soulful music.

0: Good evening, good evening. How are you doing, Mr. Musto?
1: Very well, thank you. Yourself?
0: You managed to find your microphone switch button then?
1: Yes, I'm back again. I'm back again.
0: And we're back again as well, aren't we?
1: It is the Back in the Day show right here, My Soul Radio, Saturday nights on rotation. And we're starting with our theme tune, aren't we?
0: I think so, yeah. I think we're going to have to make that a regular intro to the show. We touched on it in the last show, didn't we?
1: That yes.
0: Some of the My Soul DJs have got their theme tunes.
1: Yes, this will save us a lot of money. We'll just borrow this one.
0: Yeah. Erica was very nice about it. She said, you know what, guys?
1: Use it for your My Soul show, she said.
0: So it is the Back in the Day show for the next 2 hours tonight on My Soul Radio. And if you caught us last time, we touched through the sort of the genres and eras, don't we, from the 80s to the early 2000s.
1: Absolutely, yeah. Soul, R&B, keeping all the good grooves with you for the next couple of hours.
0: Kicking it off with the 90s section tonight. Taking it back in the day, of course, My Soul Radio and Deborah Cox.

0: My Soul Radio is the back in the day show. Martin Invall Swing and John Musto here for the next couple of hours this Saturday evening.
1: I'm liking that. I've got to send that one out to Big Air. I know he's a big fan of that. Make sure you check him out on My Soul tomorrow for Smooth Grooves from 5 p.m.
0: It's one of those tracks I always forget to play in the club as well.
1: Such a big tune at the time. That's a heavyweight bass line on that as well for a slightly down-tempo track, but yeah, love it.
0: Yeah, I think that's what it is, because it's like slightly more down-tempo, and you know, in the club nowadays, you tend to sort of, you know, pitch it up a little bit or go for that slightly higher BPM, don't you?
1: Yes.
0: I think that's the beauty of doing something like this, this radio show. Gives you a chance to sort of play things like that that you've maybe not played or even forgotten about.
1: Indeed, you'll hear quite a few of those from the 90s and from the 80s right the way throughout the show today.
2: Here we go.
0: Staying in that little laid-back feel at the moment. Another track that I'd forgotten about until a couple of years back. The sounds of Tevin Campbell and Goodbye. It's My Soul Radio. Back in the day.

0: A definite 90s feel to that one.
1: Yeah, we're not saying goodbye, we're just saying hello, by the way, as well, just in case you're wondering. If you've just tuned in, it's the Back in the Day show right here on My Soul, with myself, John Musto, and Martin in full swing.
0: Inside the 90s section for the first little section of the show. Going to switch it up to some 80s later on, a little bit noughties, and we're going to go in the mix as well.
1: Spoiling them, aren't we?
0: As ever as well, if you want to get involved in future shows, then by all means hit us up and be glad to hear from you. The last one from the 90s section for now. Taking it back to the UK sounds, Miss Beverly Knight. And the UK's very own Dodge on the remix as well. Really did like some of his remixes back in the day. I think he's living stateside now. Ooh.

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0: ISO Radio, the Back in the Day show right here. Saturday nights, we're on rotation. It's myself, John Musto, and...
1: myself, Martin, in full swing.
0: So our first track from the 80s tonight. 80s ladies, so we're keeping it all 80s.
1: Did you plan that one, John?
0: You know about me and planning.
1: That's a no, then.
0: Yes, and turned on to you. So, yeah, the first of our 80s. We've got a few more lined up for you. And a few, if you know me when I play out and I play 80s, of those bassline bangers. See what I mean about bassline?

0: Innocence and Natural Thing right here on My Soul. That's what I love about UK soul, certainly from back in this era, the fusion of the heavy bass lines, almost from like Sound System culture. And yeah, absolutely loving the sounds of that one. I'm going to send that one out to Gary T. Remember going, catching them live at the Malcolm X Centre in Bristol. Great concert they were.
1: I take it that was a 12-inch version there, John. That had a long intro,
0: didn't it? It did have a long intro. Yeah, back in the day where you actually had intros on songs, not straight into the vocals.
1: You didn't have to loop them then, did you?
0: No, you didn't. You're right, absolutely right there. And you may hear a little bit of snap, crackle and pop. Myself and Martin were talking off air just about some of the tracks we're playing tonight. They are actually vinyl rips. We are that old people. But talking about Sound System culture and UK soul, let's get into a little bit of this. Another bass line.

0: not going to get your dobber out, am I? Or I don't know.
1: Less of that. Less of that.
0: So it's the Back in the Day show right here on My Soul. We're in the midst of our 80s section at the moment, taking you back in time with some bass lines and testing the memory banks, maybe on this one. We're digging deep in the crates. Some snap, crackle and pop.

0: party section here tonight, and that was Projection and What's Your Problem.
1: I really like the sound of that, John. We were talking off air. That really sounds like that should be off some 80s soundtrack, like, you know, Breakdance or Flashdance or something else with dance in the title.
0: Definitely. Right, so you're going to jump in the mix, aren't you?
1: Yeah, I'm limbering up, doing my stretches, doing my exercise, and we're going to come back with a 90s R&B mix straight after these breaks.
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0: I'll give you a bit of chance to get your breath back after that. Nice mix, mate.
1: Thank you very much, Mr. Musto. So, yeah. It's the Mysore Radio back in the day and in the mix for the last 20 minutes, or around about 20 minutes anyway. And taking it back to the golden era, as Mr. Ronnie Harrell likes to say, that golden era of 90s R&B, the mid to sort of mid to late 90s. There was so much good music around there, and it was just like, there might have been like one hit wonders and stuff, but every time, you know, sort of went to London record shopping, you'd come back with a stack of tunes.
0: Yeah, so what did you line up in the mix for everybody?
1: So in the mix, as I say, there was definitely a few which you may not know. I mean, that's what my mixes are going to be about. It's going to be steering away from the obvious tracks and digging out a few things that you may have heard or may not have heard. And so we kicked it off tonight, a track called

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0: It's My Soul Radio, the Back in the Day show, kicking off hour two. I really do like that track, Deidre Moses and Be Your Girl, from back to 2004, that one.
1: Yeah, I was going to say, yeah, 21 years old. It seems like yesterday. Complex Simplicity was the album. Love that.
0: You make me feel old now, John.
1: Well, I've got something to break to you, Martin. You're in a certain bracket now. I've not got there yet.
0: You can go off people very quickly, can't you?
1: Talking of people, we've got to give a few shout-outs, haven't we?
0: Yeah, definitely. There was a few people who tuned in to our first show on My Soul Presents.
1: And they've come back for more punishment.
0: So, yeah, definitely a shout-out to a few people who tuned in. Going to say a big shout-out to Kane and Michelle and Louise.
1: Yeah, a big shout-out to Al and to Simon as well. Thank you very much for tuning in. And thank you for coming back as well.
0: I've also got to say a big shout-out to Mr. Remix, Chris Baxter.
1: Yes.
0: He got in touch after the last show and said he really enjoyed it. So,
1: yes, and you will catch Chris from time to time on this slot as well. He's going to be one of the ones on rotation alongside us.
0: And you may well hear us playing some of his tracks as well.
1: Indeed.
0: I do like to play a bit of Ryan Leslie. I'll send this one out to Craig as well, My Soul's Very Own.

0: Nice Sort of Radio, the back of the day show, Martin Infall Swing,
1: and me, John Musto, thank you. yeah, a noughties R&B track. It had to have Fabulous on it, right? That's, you know, he did so many guest appearances, didn't he, as well as having...
0: F-A-B-O-L-O-U-S.
1: See, there you go. It's just etched in your brain.
0: So inside the naughty section for this show, a few more on this, and then you ready for that mix yet, John?
1: Oh, I bet. Yeah, I'm just going to do a few press-ups in the corner. Get myself ready, yes, no worries.
0: Any more shout-outs for tonight?
1: Yes, we've got to say a big hi to the Lawless One, Gail. A big shout-out to Pete as well. Thank you very much for locking in. And to Gavin and to Sarah as well. Thank you very much for your kind words on the show.
0: Yeah, they said they were tuned in driving back from London listening to our last show. Indeed. So I hope you got home safely. That's all I'm going to say.

0: My Soul Radio, back in the day show. Sounds of Ali Tellen and a Superstar.
1: Yes.
0: Really do like that track. It's a really sort of bouncy...
1: Yeah, nice soulful feel to it as well.
0: Yeah, I was doing some research, John.
1: Oh.
0: I know, shock horror. And I found out that Ali Tellen was actually one of the singers in the UK, I suppose, late 80s, early 90s group Rhythm and Bass, who had a sort of a UK swing track with Roses.
1: Yeah, I do recall the track. I must admit, until you mentioned it off air, I didn't realise it was Ali. So yeah, okay, yeah, nice.
0: And also, you've done quite a bit of vocal coaching for some of the UK talent shows as well.
1: I've heard your singing. He might be able to sign and sort you out.
0: Well, I think that's going to take a little while.
1: Oh, sample-tastic again.
0: I know, that's what I was thinking. It's definitely a sample city for the next couple. Montel Jordan, track's called I'm Going Crazy. This is

0: My Soul Radio, the Back in the Day show, and Three Little Women and Naz, and a track called No More. Sampling, of course, Eric B. Eric B for president.
1: Yes, yeah. And you were saying off air that's been sampled over 200 times.
0: I know, I couldn't believe it. I mean, there's a lot of tracks, yeah, I know sampled. Mariah most recently, isn't she, sampled it?
1: Yeah, yeah. But it made me think of what that record sampled. And it's given me some ideas for my next show's 80s mix. So there you go.
0: Okay. Talking of which, a nice little link there.
1: Thank you.
0: What have we got coming up next?
1: Well, we're going to jump in. 20 minutes back-to-back 80s mix right here on My Soul.
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4: 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Come on, get up and dig that funk I have for you. I have a

0: Ice Hole Radio, the back in the day show. That was a pleasurable mix, John.
1: I see what you did there.
0: I see what you did there.
1: So yes, rounding off with a little bit of Loose Ends for the UK, Nights of Pleasure. Absolutely love that one. Love that album, Zagora. Just can't get enough of it. Still playing it all these years later. Before that, the lady, Lisa Stansfield. Oh, that's how I got introduced to Lisa Stansfield. When I say introduced, I don't mean on a personal level.
0: Okay.
1: I don't mean like that. That's how I discovered her music, Blue Zone and Big Thing. That was a B-side, incidentally, as well. So, loving that one. Millie Jackson, Let's Talk It Over, a track that I think you just don't hear enough in Clubland and on the radio. That's why I played it. And then a Stone Cold classic before that, Mary Jane Girls and All Night Long. Rene and Angela, Secret Rendezvous, still love that all these years later. And I kicked the mix off 80s style, a remix of an 80s track actually, a remix by Joe Rome from Bay out of Canada, Graham McRae and Funky Sensation.
0: Really liking that mix tonight, really liking it.
1: We might
0: switch it up in future shows. I might dig into the 80s and let you dig into the 90s.
1: Yeah, and also we could do a little noughties mix as well. We'll take people's feedback and comments on that. If you want to hit us up on our socials, we are always open to comments and suggestions.
0: Yeah, and while we're talking about that, some more shout outs tonight as well. Got to say a big shout out to Mr. Winston Thomas. He enjoyed the show. He got us on Listen Again, I think. He got the Mixcloud link, the My Soul Mixcloud link, and got us on Listen Again. And of course, we've got to say a shout out to the back in the day first ladies, Julie and Connie.
1: Yes, big shout out to Squiff as well. And make sure you hit up that Mixcloud link. As I said, all the My Soul shows on there. You can listen again at your delight.
0: I can't believe where tonight is going. We're fast approaching that 1 o'clock hour. We've got about 20 minutes or so left to go.
1: Yes, we'll be turning into pumpkins if we don't get out of here in time, won't we? Right, this last little bit of the show, we're going to mix it up a little bit. We're going to play a few re-edits of some stuff as well. You'll catch us doing that in the course of the show and our DJ sets as well.
2: This is My Soul.

0: remix re-edit selection for you. So brand new heavies. I recently had the pleasure of seeing them live at Boysdale as well. Make sure you check out My Soul Fridays. Each and every Friday, the My Soul DJs down there. And yeah, a little remix from a UK outfit called Suckerside. They do some fantastic re-edits and reworkings of some tunes. You feeling that one, Mark? You like that?
1: Yeah, I like that. I mean, I think it's good to dip into some of these, because as active DJs out there, there are so many, well, do you call them edits or
0: re-edits,
1: remixes?
0: Yeah, remixes, re-edits. I mean, I guess, you know,
1: and
0: whatever.
1: They do give some new life, don't they, to a lot of the tracks that we play, especially playing mainly old school tracks and stuff. It is nice to have a little variation to play now and then.
0: Absolutely. So, big shout out to the Suckerside boys. And as we said, from time to time, we'll play a few re-edits. So let's stick with that kind of feeling. Out of Canada, but residing in the UK, in London, in fact. It was his 50th birthday going back a little while, Mr. Jim Sharp.

0: We were talking about samples earlier on. That one has got a little bit of Nautilus in there from Bob James. I wouldn't like to think how long or how many times that track or any of Bob's have been sampled.
1: Bob James, I mean, sometimes you hear a track and it's not until you hear the original you think...
0: Yeah,
1: you hear it, you know, there's a track and you think that's the original, and then you hear the original and it's like it just blows your mind sometimes. Yeah. A very jazzy version there.
0: Yes, and talking of jazzies.
1: Jazzy P, Nice Old's very own. I wonder what he'd make of that one.
0: Well, we never know. We might get the chance to ask him, but we're going to be out of the studio before he comes in tomorrow at 3. So make sure you check him out for his show tomorrow.

0: reinterpretation. I don't know about a re-edit. Absolutely loving that. I'm gonna send that one out to Just Neil as well. Big shout out to E Double Stro Elliott, the maestro on reproductions and just re-edits. He just gives it a whole different feel. So yeah, loving that. Time for a few more. We better squeeze them in because it's absolutely flown by tonight.
1: It has. I mean, 2 hours, just where does it go?
0: I don't know. Send a few shouts out as well. Big shout out to Jane. Gotta say hi to Stu as well. I've tuned in. Thank you for your kind words about the show. Let's get into another re-edit.

0: So that's another one just to test the bass spins. I'm loving that one. That one's been floating around for quite a few years. I can't even remember where I heard it first, but Ian Wallace, who does quite a few, again, reinterpretations of songs, Faith Evans.
1: I know, I was struggling to think who the vocal was.
0: Yeah.
1: When you hear it over a different beat sometimes, it completely throws you. And I was thinking, I know the vocal, but I couldn't place who it was.
0: It does play tricks on your mind. You end up singing along and you're thinking, I know this, but why am I not recognising it? But yeah, a nice interpretation of Faith Evans. You've been digging in the crates.
1: Yeah, in the Chris Baxter crate on my laptop. It's rather full crate as well, because he's just prolific at the moment, isn't he?
0: Yes, and a reminder as well, you can catch Chris on this rotational spot as well alongside us, and many other DJs as well on a Saturday evening.
2: You know I love music.
1: A real 80s feel to this one. Just Fine, the 80s remix, as we said. But it's Mr. Chris Baxter on the dials. This is My Soul Radio Back in the Day show.

0: really liking the rework on that one.
1: Fantastic. Love that bass line as well. Yeah, wicked stuff. So, hey, it's almost time for us to get out of here, you know?
0: It is. Because that concludes the edit section for this week and almost concludes the show as well.
1: Yes,
0: so,
1: thank you very much for tuning in, everybody. Keep your eyes and ears posted to all the My Soul socials for when you can catch us in this spot once again.
0: And yeah, just echoing John's thoughts, many thanks for tuning in tonight. I hope you enjoyed the show, and we always welcome feedback and suggestions as well.
1: Yes, and make sure if you've enjoyed it, you listen again on the Mixcloud, and we'll catch you again real soon.